0: on Virgin Radio. All Night Rock.
1: Here's my final serenade. Here's a gun and here's a blade. Here's

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There's no reason for it. 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

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I say you look so fine that I really want to make you mine. 4, 5, 6, come on and get your kicks. Now you don't need

I said, are you gonna be my girl? It's a 1, 2, 3, take my hand and come with me, because you look so fine that I really wanna make you mine. I said, you look so fine that I really wanna make you mine. 4, 5, 6, come on and get your kicks, now you don't need

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1: Hey everybody, this is Marky Ramone and you're listening to Revolver. Enjoy your life, have fun, respect other people and they'll respect you.
0: Ci piace, siamo in diretta dalla Visano Arena con Revolver on the

0: Dei Sleep for Mons con The Good Life qui su Virgin Radio. Amici del rock and roll, li abbiamo con noi. Sleep for Mons, what you think about this lineup? I mean, you played for in so many festival in so many different countries. For Italy, this kind of lineup, it's kind of once in a million. We usually have like different kind of artists. This is a very, you know, songwriting and lyricism oriented night. Do you agree with that? Is it flattering for you to share the stage with a personality such as Mr. Nick Cave?
1: Yeah, totally. You know, you've got a wide selection of people throughout the festival. You know, so it's a lot of variation, which is always good at a festival. And also lots of acts that aren't necessarily in the spotlight, which is great, you know what I mean?
0: When you put the lyrics in the middle, probably you can match with some artists more than the other in terms of maybe the soundscape, for example. An artist like Nick Cave that put the lyrics as the main subject of his songwriting maybe can share something bigger with you instead of someone else that maybe sounds more similar to his production. Do you agree with that?
1: Yeah. I don't know, what do you think? I mean,
2: I don't know.
1: I think, obviously everything's centered around Nick Cave. We'll listen to him, but I think the music's just as important as his lyrics. It's a wide variation of styles that always kicks in with him, do you know what I mean? So, if that was your question.
0: Okay, I got you. Ho chiesto agli Sleep for Mods se per loro era particolarmente interessante condividere il palco con un artista come Nick Cave, che mette il testo al centro della sua performance. 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spotlight.
3: Okay. So guys, you have been doing this for years now. How do you grow up inside a band like Sleep for Mods?
1: Yes, good question.
3: Thank you.
1: You just have to be honest with it, and you have to treat it with respect. There isn't a lot there in the sense of it's very minimal. So the minimal approach to the way we write songs is really important. So you have to be mindful of how you treat that. But at the same time, it requires you to make something more interesting as each record goes on, or something that satisfies both you and Sleep of Mods. So we're constantly working towards Sleep of Mods and not working towards our own, you know, sort of goals. The goal is Sleep for Mods.
3: Ok, ho chiesto a Sleep for Mods, visto che sono anni ormai che fanno questo mestiere, che fanno gli artisti e che portano avanti questo progetto, cosa vuol dire crescere all'interno di una band? 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
0: Mettere al centro, sì, il soggetto che è Sleep for Mods e non sono le loro, diciamo, i loro pensieri, le occupazioni personali. C'è Sleep for Mods del quale bisogna prendersi cura. Guys, it's been a pleasure to have you here on Virgin Radio. Can't wait to see you performing live tonight. 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
1: Life is hard, and so am I. You better give me something so I don't die.